0: say, ah, shit, and they put it like this, and then it makes it that. Don't.
1: You put it like this.
0: Yeah. Right. So, I work in an investment. I know how things happen. We don't do it like this. So.

0: laughing like in a laughing group.
1: Motherfucker.
0: Ja, was soll ich tun? Ja, Mann.
1: Yeah.

0: Oh no, I went down there, but I didn't hear that.
1: Oh, he's probably singing.
0: Yeah.
1: Want me to point it out to you?
0: No, I gotta go home.

0: call?
1: Yeah, my shoe is. Nice someday. You show him.
2: Huh?
1: You show him.

All the trucks. I'm gonna dig over there with the tractor and the dump over there. So yeah, the whole trucks can come back here. Okay. That storm drain right here.